0: for your Saturday morning. When have you overshared to a stranger? Because I was on the other receiving side of it. I was getting my NBN connected the other week, and honestly, this guy came in, super lovely bloke, but he then started telling me about his breakup with his girlfriend from probably a year and a half ago. I feel so bad if he's listening to this, by the way. Honestly, it didn't make for anything other than good content. It honestly didn't bother me, but that's why I get to share it here on the radio. And he was telling me about his girlfriend that broke up with him a year ago, and it's had all these on-flow-on effects. And I'm not even going to lie, I couldn't even remember his name. He was such a lovely bloke, so I feel terrible. But when did you overshare to a stranger? Because I didn't need to know any of that. Would love to know on the text line 0428-927-927. Please send them through. Hey, right around the break, though, we've got some Alesso and Pendulum with You Used to Hold Me. So don't go anywhere. You're on Fresh.
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You're listening to Fresh 92.7. I'm Tasha and hanging out with you till 9am. Before the break, we were chatting, how did you overshare to a stranger? Because I had a tradie at my house last week who completely just overshared and told me everything about his girlfriend that he broke up with like a year and a half ago. So it got me thinking, when did you overshare to a stranger? And I couldn't not read out this text message. It's absolute tea on the text line from Jason. I was in an Uber and the Uber driver told me that his cousin owes him 12K and still comes to family barbecues like nothing happened. How do you even sit there and respond to that, Jason? That is absolutely wild. Would love to know the deets. Hey, this is Free Your Mind with Prosper and Clone. You're on Fresh.

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You're listening to Fresh 92.7, hanging out with Tasha for your Saturday morning. Unfortunately, though, it is time I depart and get all cozy up in this rainy weather we have on our way, Adelaide. But I have lined up some actual bangers for you. Listen, you're going to imagine you're going down Main North Road, you've got beef with someone. This

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1: Morning. You've got Luke here with you for your weekend brekkie on your Saturday. And I will just say I got blown away and I got wet walking into the studio this morning. So if you haven't looked outside, it is the end of summer. It is like the officially, this is it. We had such a good run, but now the weather is changing. 26 degrees today and some showers about, and it is not lifting above 20 degrees for the rest of the week now. Oh, my heart breaks, but that's okay because we're all in it together. But you know what's getting me through is the amount of new music yesterday that was released that I think the Fresh fam is going to go nuts for. I'm going to help dissect some of it very, very shortly because I am so excited. It's going to get you hyped for whatever you're doing on this not so beautiful, but also beautiful Saturday. Right now, MK, Clementine Douglas kicking us off. It's Fresh.

0: Mike Mago, Dragonair, it is Outlines on Fresh 92.7. You're with Luke for your weekend brekkie on your Saturday. Hopefully you're having a cracking day so far. 26 degrees and some showers today right now. Bit of a pop culture rap. A couple weeks ago, Charlie XCX, she appeared on the cover of Vogue in the UK, and she basically alluded to, I say that now because she's now clarified some things, that she was going to be making a rock record, and she jokingly said the dance floor is dead. Well, just a couple hours ago, she posted a little snippet of a new song called Rock Music, which she then said in the caption that it is not actually rock music which she's making, and she never said she was making a rock album. Take a listen.
1: Me and my friends, we go out.
0: Yeah, I think that sounds pretty poppy, pretty dancey to me. Also in the pop culture sphere, Madonna and Sabrina Carpenter have released their collab they teased at Coachella, and it samples Good Life by Inner City. Take a listen. Bring it.

If you love like 90s and 80s house music, this is the song for you. I am absolutely obsessed with this. Also, big pop culture news. New Dom Dolla dropped yesterday, teaming up with Tyga, who you will remember from Girl Walks Up to Me, Bugatti, Fame. I love that track. I've heard this song somewhere. I don't know if I heard it when I saw Dom Dolla at the start of the year or somewhere else. I can't for the life of me track down where I heard it. But it's called Don't Worry Baby. I'm going to play it for you right now. It's fresh.

0: Chloe Kalei, it is the one on Fresh 92.7. You're with Luke for your weekend brekkie on your Saturday. Hopefully you're having a great morning so far. 26 degrees and some showers around today. And hey, right now, I want to throw this open on the text line, 0428 927 927. What got flicked on you? Because I was out grabbing a pizza with a few friends during the week, and we were sitting out front of the pizza shop waiting for the pizza to be ready, and this couple came walking past with a pug. Like, they were walking their dog, and the pug stopped, like, where we were sitting, obviously having a sniff and that sort of thing, as dogs do. It then did that thing where dogs, like, I don't own a dog, by the way, where they, like, shake their head really violently, and all of a sudden, I got pug slobber flicked onto my lip, which I was like, this is really gross, because I don't know where this dog's been. I don't know. And the owners kind of just like looked at me and then just walked off. And I was like, no, sorry, no, nothing. It just was a bit of an awkward situation. So I thought I'd throw it open. 0428 927 927. What got flicked on you? Could be anything. Could be some sauce. Could be something else. Let me know. We'll see if the Fresh fam can beat some pug slobber. It was pretty gross. It really was pretty gross. We'll get to those right on the other side of this.
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